had your chance, but you blew it. Thought you buried me, but I'm alive and living my best life.

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2: 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Today FM weather.
3: A clear night tonight, increasing clouds overnight down to 16. Sunday, sun and cloud, 40% chance of showers in the morning, risk of a thunderstorm as well, getting up to 27 and humid next 32. Showers on Monday with a high of 28.

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12: A clear night tonight, increasing clouds overnight down to 16. Sunday, sun and cloud, 40% chance of showers in the morning, risk of a thunderstorm as well, getting up to 27 and humid next 32. Showers on Monday with a high of 28.
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11: A clear night tonight, increasing clouds overnight down to 16. Sunday, sun and cloud, 40% chance of showers in the morning, risk of a thunderstorm as well, getting up to 27 and humid next 32. Showers on Monday with a high of 28.
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1: Registration is open for L'Arche Stratford's annual golf tournament and after party coming up on Thursday, August 13th at the Stratford Municipal Golf Course. 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
5: Today FM weather. A clear night tonight, increasing clouds overnight down to 16. Sunday, sun and cloud, 40% chance of showers in the morning, risk of a thunderstorm as well, getting up to 27 and humid next 32. Showers on Monday with a high of 28.
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6: Clear night tonight, increasing clouds overnight down to 16. Sunday, sun and cloud, 40% chance of showers in the morning, risk of a thunderstorm as well, getting up to 27 and humid next 32. Showers on Monday with a high of 28.

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3: A clear night tonight, increasing clouds overnight down to 16. Sunday, sun and cloud, 40% chance of showers in the morning, risk of a thunderstorm as well, getting up to 27 and humid next 32. Showers on Monday with a high of 28.

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9: Clear night tonight, increasing clouds overnight down to 16. Sunday, sun and cloud, 40% chance of showers in the morning, risk of a thunderstorm as well, getting up to 27 and humidex 32. Showers on Monday with a high of 28.
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10: A clear night tonight, increasing clouds overnight down to 16. Sunday, sun and cloud, 40% chance of showers in the morning, risk of a thunderstorm as well, getting up to 27 and humid, next 32. Showers on Monday with a high of 28.
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1: 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It's true that you should plan ahead instead. 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
1: 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It's just so big. I can't believe it's just so round. It's like out there. I mean, gross.

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1: Registration is open for Larsh Stratford's annual golf tournament and after party coming up on Thursday, August 13th at the Stratford Municipal Golf Course. 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That's the annual Larsh Stratford Golf Tournament and after party on August 13th.
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2: Red wine. Let's go to the beach, each, let's go get a wave. They say what they gonna say. Have a drink, clink, found a Bud Light. Bad like me. It's

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Ballet bridge was a comfort, Cena just hides her eyes. Policeman taps the shades and sells a Chevy 69. How bizarre.

righteous, sister Cena says funky. 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
2: Yeah, we got three tickets to the Brand Van concert happening this Monday night at the Pacific Palisades. Are you going to all in if you want to answer a couple of questions? 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
5: A mix of sun and cloud today, 40% chance of showers and maybe a thunderstorm, getting up to 27, a humidex 32. It'll be cloudy tonight, slight chance of showers, again maybe a thunderstorm, down to 18. Sun and cloud on Monday, 60% chance of showers with a high of 28.
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6: A mix of sun and cloud today, 40% chance of showers and maybe a thunderstorm, getting up to 27, a humidex 32. It'll be cloudy tonight, slight chance of showers, again maybe a thunderstorm, down to 18. Sun and cloud on Monday, 60% chance of showers with a high of 28.
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8: A mix of sun and cloud today, 40% chance of showers and maybe a thunderstorm, getting up to 27, a humidex 32. It'll be cloudy tonight, slight chance of showers, again maybe a thunderstorm, down to 18. Sun and cloud on Monday, 60% chance of showers with a high of 28.
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7: A mix of sun and cloud today, 40% chance of showers and maybe a thunderstorm, getting up to 27, a humidex 32. It'll be cloudy tonight, slight chance of showers, again maybe a thunderstorm, down to 18. Sun and cloud on Monday, 60% chance of showers with a high of 28.
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8: A mix of sun and cloud today, 40% chance of showers and maybe a thunderstorm, getting up to 27, a humid X 32. It'll be cloudy tonight. Slight chance of showers. Again, maybe a thunderstorm, down to 18. Sun and cloud on Monday. 60% chance of showers with a high of 28.
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7: A mix of sun and cloud today, 40% chance of showers and maybe a thunderstorm, getting up to 27, a humidex 32. It'll be cloudy tonight, slight chance of showers, again maybe a thunderstorm, down to 18. Sun and cloud on Monday, 60% chance of showers with a high of 28.

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8: A mix of sun and cloud today, 40% chance of showers and maybe a thunderstorm, getting up to 27, a humidex 32. It'll be cloudy tonight, slight chance of showers, again maybe a thunderstorm, down to 18. Sun and cloud on Monday, 60% chance of showers with a high of 28.
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10: A mix of sun and cloud today, 40% chance of showers and maybe a thunderstorm, getting up to 27, a humidex 32. It'll be cloudy tonight, slight chance of showers, again maybe a thunderstorm, down to 18. Sun and cloud on Monday, 60% chance of showers with a high of 28.
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6: A mix of sun and cloud today. 40% chance of showers and maybe a thunderstorm. Getting up to 27, a humidex 32. It'll be cloudy tonight. Slight chance of showers. Again, maybe a thunderstorm. Down to 18. Sun and cloud on Monday. 60% chance of showers with a high of 28.
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1: Registration is open for Larsh Stratford's annual golf tournament and after party coming up on Thursday, August 13th at the Stratford Municipal Golf Course. 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That's the annual Larsh Stratford Golf Tournament and after party on August 13th.
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8: A mix of sun and cloud today, 40% chance of showers and maybe a thunderstorm, getting up to 27, a humidex 32. It'll be cloudy tonight, slight chance of showers, again maybe a thunderstorm, down to 18. Sun and cloud on Monday, 60% chance of showers with a high of 28.
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13: A mix of sun and cloud today. 40% chance of showers and maybe a thunderstorm. Getting up to 27 and humid X 32. It'll be cloudy tonight. Slight chance of showers. Again, maybe a thunderstorm down to 18. Sun and cloud on Monday. 60% chance of showers with a high of 28.

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7: A mix of sun and cloud today, 40% chance of showers and maybe a thunderstorm, getting up to 27, a humidex 32. It'll be cloudy tonight, slight chance of showers, again maybe a thunderstorm, down to 18. Sun and cloud on Monday, 60% chance of showers with a high of 28.
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0: 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Here's what you need to know today.
1: Good afternoon, I'm John Crawford. Prime Minister Mark Carney has called August by-elections for three ridings in Ontario, Quebec, and BC. Namely, the BC riding of North Vancouver-Capilano, the Ontario riding of Beaches-East York, and the Quebec riding of Chicoutimi-Lefjord. They're set for August 31st. If the Carney Liberals win one of the races, they would have 171 seats in the Commons, something that would let them maintain a technical majority but need to rely on the Speaker to break ties. Voters will be replacing former Liberal MPs Jonathan Wilkinson and Nate Erskine-Smith, as well as former Conservative MP Richard Martel. Federal Conservatives say they want to see Mark Carney's hand when it comes to the latest tariff threat from the White House. They're demanding an emergency meeting next week of the Standing Committee on International Trade for the Prime Minister to offer his negotiation plan with U.S. President Donald Trump. Trump, of course, is threatening to slap a 50% tariff on a broad range of Canadian goods next month unless talks successfully head them off. A 55-year-old New Brunswick man is dead after a collision on Perth Road between Line 81 and Line 84 happened late last night. Anyone with information about the collision is asked to give the OPP a call. Wildfires and the smoke they produce are here for good. Edward Struzik is the author of Dark Days at Noon, The Future of Fire. He says wildfires are not going away, that we'll be seeing them every summer, even if global carbon emissions were cut dramatically. As long as greenhouse gases are pumped into the atmosphere, climate scientists say the world will continue to heat up, and as that happens, forests will dry out and the wildfires will become bigger, stronger, and more frequent. A massive manhunt is underway in Germany after a suspected radical Islamist attack at a Pride festival in Berlin. One woman dead, at least 29 others injured, after a van was driven into a crowd at a park near the event last night. The suspect is 20-year-old Abdul B. He's a German citizen of Lebanese background who is known to police. If you drive a Ford Bronco, be aware the automaker is recalling more than 36,000 of these vehicles from the 2021 through 26 model years. Seems the protective wrapping on the engine compartment wiring harness may wear, enough to possibly lead to short circuits, melting, even an under-the-hood engine compartment fire. In sports, Dylan Cease took a no-hitter into the sixth inning, finishing with a one-hit complete game. The Blue Jays shutting down the Red Sox 6-0 Saturday. George Springer with a three-run home run in the win. In the CFL, the Argonauts beat the BC Lions 26-12, the Double Blue snapping a losing skid at 3, and the WNBA All-Star Game, it was Team Spoon beating Team Coop 129-122.
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1: A mix of sun and cloud today, 40% chance of showers and maybe a thunderstorm, getting up to 27, a humidex 32. It'll be cloudy tonight, slight chance of showers, again maybe a thunderstorm, down to 18. Sun and cloud on Monday, 60% chance of showers with a high of 28.
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4: A mix of sun and cloud today, 40% chance of showers and maybe a thunderstorm, getting up to 27, a humidex 32. It'll be cloudy tonight, slight chance of showers, again maybe a thunderstorm, down to 18. Sun and cloud on Monday, 60% chance of showers with a high of 28.
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6: A mix of sun and cloud today, 40% chance of showers and maybe a thunderstorm, getting up to 27, a humidex 32. It'll be cloudy tonight, slight chance of showers, again maybe a thunderstorm, down to 18. Sun and cloud on Monday, 60% chance of showers with a high of 28.
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11: A mix of sun and cloud today, 40% chance of showers and maybe a thunderstorm, getting up to 27, a humidex 32. It'll be cloudy tonight, slight chance of showers, again maybe a thunderstorm, down to 18. Sun and cloud on Monday, 60% chance of showers with a high of 28.

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8: A mix of sun and cloud today, 40% chance of showers and maybe a thunderstorm, getting up to 27, a humidex 32. It'll be cloudy tonight, slight chance of showers, again maybe a thunderstorm, down to 18. Sun and cloud on Monday, 60% chance of showers with a high of 28.
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5: A mix of sun and cloud today. 40% chance of showers and maybe a thunderstorm. Getting up to 27, a humidex 32. It'll be cloudy tonight. Slight chance of showers. Again, maybe a thunderstorm down to 18. Sun and cloud on Monday. 60% chance of showers with a high of 28.
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10: A mix of sun and cloud today, 40% chance of showers and maybe a thunderstorm, getting up to 27, a humidex 32. It'll be cloudy tonight, slight chance of showers, again maybe a thunderstorm, down to 18. Sun and cloud on Monday, 60% chance of showers with a high of 28.
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12: A mix of sun and cloud today. 40% chance of showers and maybe a thunderstorm, getting up to 27, a humidex 32. It'll be cloudy tonight. Slight chance of showers, again maybe a thunderstorm, down to 18. Sun and cloud on Monday, 60% chance of showers with a high of 28.
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8: A mix of sun and cloud today, 40% chance of showers and maybe a thunderstorm, getting up to 27, a humidex 32. It'll be cloudy tonight, slight chance of showers, again maybe a thunderstorm, down to 18. Sun and cloud on Monday, 60% chance of showers with a high of 28.
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6: Partly cloudy tonight. Chance of showers, maybe a thunderstorm. Overnight fog patches down to 17. Mainly cloudy Monday. Slight chance of afternoon showers. Risk of a thunderstorm getting up to 27. A humidex 32. Tuesday, sun and cloud. 40% chance of showers with a high of 24.
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7: Partly cloudy tonight, chance of showers, maybe a thunderstorm. Overnight fog patches down to 17. Mainly cloudy Monday, slight chance of afternoon showers, risk of a thunderstorm getting up to 27, a humidex 32. Tuesday, sun and cloud, 40% chance of showers with a high of 24.
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10: Partly cloudy tonight. Chance of showers, maybe a thunderstorm. Overnight fog patches down to 17. Mainly cloudy Monday. Slight chance of afternoon showers. Risk of a thunderstorm getting up to 27. A humidex 32. Tuesday, sun and cloud, 40% chance of showers with a high of 24.
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1: Registration is open for Larsh Stratford's annual golf tournament and after party coming up on Thursday, August 13th at the Stratford Municipal Golf Course. 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
8: Partly cloudy tonight. Chance of showers, maybe a thunderstorm. Overnight fog patches down to 17. Mainly cloudy Monday. Slight chance of afternoon showers. Risk of a thunderstorm getting up to 27. A humidex 32. Tuesday, sun and cloud. 40% chance of showers with a high of 24.
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0: 65% of Canadians live outside of a city with a children's hospital. 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
6: Partly cloudy tonight. Chance of showers, maybe a thunderstorm. Overnight fog patches down to 17. Mainly cloudy Monday. Slight chance of afternoon showers. Risk of a thunderstorm getting up to 27. A humidex 32. Tuesday, sun and cloud. 40% chance of showers with a high of 24.
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6: Partly cloudy tonight, chance of showers, maybe a thunderstorm. Overnight fog patches down to 17. Mainly cloudy Monday, slight chance of afternoon showers, risk of a thunderstorm getting up to 27, a humidex 32. Tuesday, sun and cloud, 40% chance of showers with a high of 24.
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9: Partly cloudy tonight. Chance of showers, maybe a thunderstorm. Overnight fog patches down to 17. Mainly cloudy Monday. Slight chance of afternoon showers. Risk of a thunderstorm getting up to 27. A humidex 32. Tuesday, sun and cloud. 40% chance of showers with a high of 24.
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5: Partly cloudy tonight, chance of showers, maybe a thunderstorm. Overnight fog patches down to 17. Mainly cloudy Monday, slight chance of afternoon showers, risk of a thunderstorm getting up to 27, a humidex 32. Tuesday, sun and cloud, 40% chance of showers with a high of 24.

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